I've decided that I'm not your fucking friend. I've decided that I'm not your fucking friend. Hang up if you ever think of calling me up. Not afraid to say it, darling. Sorry, I'm not sorry if it hurts. I don't mean to make it worse. I've decided that I'm not your fucking friend.

got your flaws and I got mine. You insecure, so am I. You take me just as I am. I might just love you for that.